now, straight from the Funky Labs, ladies and gentlemen, get ready to move. 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

I can share my love with you, for no one knows, when life gets hard.

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Even when life gets hard, well, I can bear my soul to you, no darling. Well, I can share my love with you, you know I know. Even when life gets hard, you are all I know, darling.

party people. Relax your body. Relax your body. Relax your soul. Bodies in motion.